0: Join KEXP and Cafe Vita, offering the KEXP Blend, a medium hand-roasted coffee with flavor notes of fig and brown sugar, available in 12-ounce bags at the Cafe Vita KEXP Gathering Space and online at cafevita.com. Proceeds of the blend support KEXP.
1: Me right now. This is a beautiful song called Jeanette from the album Inner Song. I'm going to turn the rest of this one up. Stay tuned. Leaky Lee from the new album The After Party on the way next. It's KEXP. Appreciate you so much. Thank you for being here.

I want to say hi to Wes in Portland, Pete in Wilkes-Barre, Tom in West Seattle, Alice in Paulsbo, John in Kenmore, Cheryl in Alameda, Lisa in El Cerrito, California, giving today in advance of the one-day drive. Thank you, Lisa. Please give now at kexp.org. All gifts automatically doubled right now at kexp.org. And on this day in, wait for it, 1992, Catherine Wheel released For Mint. 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

Which one of you rappers wanna be stepping and end up in a bad spot? Reading the scripture, bet with the damn plot. I can kill him with words or I can get a man got. Put out your best thing and I see that flopped. You cannot level with anything that I'm delivering. Make these, chef this, cook that. Michelin, I got the general

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1: 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All the girls standing in the All the girls standing in the line for the bathroom.
2: 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You know, it's been a minute since we expressed ourselves. 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
1: Sleep, I got you. 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So, just keep us in your ears. We got you. Also, this new one from Steve Lacy. This is called The Feeling.

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You go your way and I'll see mine. Feels like wasted time, and it feels like I must be blind. Had you lied yourself?

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1: Who wanted to hear? 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That's Bay Area tickets, family. Shout out to Luke in Bremerton and wanted to hear something from the late, great Ross G. R.I.P. This is Take It Slow, y'all. I advise you do the same. It's the afternoon show on KEXP. Say the name and tell a friend.

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0: Wicked dick plans got teen. Where I'm from, it's Clarence 13. Where I'm from, brothers took the beats and got fly.
1: Support for KEXP streaming comes from listeners like you. Consider joining the thousands of people who make independent radio like KEXP available.